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0: fighting with. 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
1: What a difference a day makes. 24 little hours that brought the sun and the flowers.

What a difference a day makes. When there's a rainbow before me, skies above can be stormy. Since that moment of bliss and that thrilling kiss, it's heaven when you find a romance on your menu.

on an island with the ocean color stuck in your iris. We comfortable in silence, but I prefer it when we wildin'. Sundress, nothing underneath as we undress. You could look in my eyes, see I'm some mess. Couple of broken people trying to complete each other under one breath.

1956, Salzburg, January 27th, Wolfgang Amadeus is born. 1761, at the age of 5, Amadeus begins composing. 1773, he writes his first piano concerto. 1782, Wolfgang Amadeus Mozart marries Constance Weber. 1784, Wolfgang Amadeus Mozart becomes a Freemason. 1791, Mozart composes the

tried to call Diana. I'm busy right now, but can you try again later? If it's Noble, please don't call me again.